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0: 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Deutschlands

0: to the end, I'ma ride with you. 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Yeah.
1: Cross my heart, hope to die. This is how I did I. You can confide in me, there's none to hide, and I swear.
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3: Deutschlands biggest beats.

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I don't even wanna go to your house. Every time I sit on that couch, I feel like you lecture me. 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But I guess I'm a letdown, but it's cool, I checked out. 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

FM. 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

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Always fresh with the best, with my beat, never best. 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Always fresh with the best, with my beat, never best.

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Have a fantastic weekend. Please take care of yourselves. 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Those are my songs. 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